0: Sienna Spiro. Man, what a voice. It's the first player, I think, on our show. Great Expectation. She's extraordinary.
1: She's amazing.
0: Fitzy Whipper, Kate, Friday afternoon. The good news, it's riddle time. Time, guys. Here we go. Everyone feeling good about riddle time on this Friday?
2: Yeah, going to be a great round.
0: Wouldn't be a Friday without it. Got an easy one to start. What is always coming but never arrives?
2: The train.
0: What? Well, it normally does arrive.
2: Have you? When was the last time you caught a train?
0: Nearly every day I get the train. Love the train.
2: It's coming. Oh, it's tomorrow.
0: Close.
3: Yesterday?
0: No. I mean, Kate's...
2: Tomorrow, the morning.
0: I'll give you the future. The future. Future is correct.
2: Well, yeah. Are you okay with that, Fitzy? Are you going to let me have that point?
0: I'm going to give that to you, Kate.
3: Well, it's not brand man, so you can't train.
0: All right, here we go. Turn me on my side and I am everything. Cut me in half and I am nothing. What am I?
2: Turn me on my side.
3: Turn me on my side and I am everything.
0: Cut me in half and I am nothing. What am I?
2: Is it a number? Like a zero or something?
0: It's a number.
2: Number 8?
0: Yes, Kate Ritchie, there it is. Because on your side you are infinity, aren't you? And then if you cut it inside, you become a zero.
2: That's so beautiful.
0: Isn't it?
2: I'm going to get that in a tattoo.
0: No, me too.
2: No, the riddle, not the...
0: That would be weird. Instead of getting the infinity.

0: Logan Motorway, eastbound is slow from Carroll Park to Parkinson. Delays on the gateway northbound from Boondall up to the Bruce Highway. The Bruce itself southbound is fairly slow from D Bay heading down towards North Lakes, and slow on the gateway southbound through Mackenzie. 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It's going to be mostly sunny tomorrow, a temp range of 13 up to 23 degrees. It's currently 19 on Nova 106.9.
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3: Good afternoon, I'm Michelle Stevenson. Well, an Australian court in the tragic flooding in Nepal has made contact with her parents and confirmed she is alive. The 26-year-old was able to connect with her family this morning. She was hiking the Langtanga Trek, which is in the flooding region, but managed to make it to safety along with Nepalese hikers on foot before phoning her parents. Meantime, vigils are being planned across Australia as a search for other survivors continues. The death toll has risen to almost 500, with more than 1,300 still unaccounted for. Australians with family in the area are being urged to reach out for support. The Red Cross's Adrian Prowse says the Restoring Family Links service can be used to check on loved ones.
4: This is deliberately there set up to reconnect families who exactly in these scenarios have lost contact with loved ones as a result of a disaster or a crisis. And we've got a team who can work with local teams on the ground to do their best to see if they can reconnect loved ones.
3: Educators are calling for better protocols and proper resourcing for challenging misogynistic behaviour in schools. A Monash University survey suggests sexism and discrimination in classrooms is much more widespread than previously thought. More than three quarters of surveyed teachers are reporting seeing or experiencing gendered violence. Meta is set to update its wearable technology amid privacy concerns. Complaints of pervert glasses appear after a loophole controversially allowed users to record others while covering the indicator light. And CNN has apologised to Dolly Parton's family for using the wrong photo of the country star while covering her death. The American channel mistakenly showing a photo of a Dolly impersonator instead. Now let's see what's happening on Nine News.
5: Thanks, Michelle. I'm Joel Dreyer. Tonight, frantic rescues as the flooding death toll in Nepal and Tibet rises. We're live on the ground in the disaster zone. Reaction to One Nation's plans to slash international student numbers. The health condition putting more women in hospital than ever before, and a Brisbane landmark turns pink for Dolly. Nine News, your news on Nine, and Nine Now, live at 6.
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8: Ladies and gentlemen, the weekend.
7: Yes, it is. Here we go, guys. Well done, everyone. We made it. The weekend is here. Fitzy, Whipper, Kate, thank you for tuning in, Australia.
9: Hooray.
10: Can I just say as well, our last Friday in winter.
9: Oh, it was very good.
11: Did you make that up? I don't even know.
10: Oh, it is. Yeah. It's the 28th.
9: September next week.
10: Of course. We're nearly finished, which is great news.
7: Tommy, your D's versus Carlton tomorrow night.
12: Oh, yes, in the AFL, yes. Fingers crossed that the old D's can make it happen at the G.
10: You wrote them off before, Tom. Tigers versus the Bulldogs tonight. That's going to be an absolute belter. Wild card as well in the AFL. We're all looking forward to that. The first time we've ever seen that.
7: Yeah, that's exciting.
10: And also the NRL, Dragons, Seagulls tonight, and the Panthers and Bulldogs. Big, big weekend of sport. We spoke to Alex Warren before. He kicks off his Aussie tour in Sydney tonight as well. And the Sydney Marathon, if you're competing in that, good luck.
9: I mean, you'd be eating
10: your carbs tonight, Kate? Is that what you're doing?
9: Yeah, I'm just going to just doing the prep the that load. I would normally, it's a rest day today.
7: Right. What did you do last year? How long did it take you?
9: A pre-marathon performer never reveals what they came earlier.
7: You're not a magician. It's not a tough question. You'd know your time if you put on the work.

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1: I wonder if Ursula Carlson's in town as well. She's going to be performing this weekend in Sydney. I wonder if she's also going to be running the marathon on Sunday.
2: She might be. Let's get her on the show, Tommy.
3: 5:30, sorry.
2: 5:30 today.
0: That was quick, Tommy.
3: Yeah, I'm pretty fast.
2: Yeah,
1: that's unbelievable.
2: Okay. Ursula Carlson, not far away.

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0: 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Yeah. 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
1: 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And this is my fresh hit.
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0: poisoning, and it would have been an agonising death. And then a full-blown homicide investigation got underway.
1: We are on the air with Hedley Thomas, the man behind the Teacher's Pet podcast, and he is back with a brand new one, The Poison Wife. We are going to continue our chat next, and Hedley opens up about the times he has been in fear of his own life.